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2: bel va international madam ku ke si so ba so se
0: But your home bear, we not your home, but to your who's young who's well.
2: But you don't change here.
0: You know who's when does it matter? Change it and then change it.
2: Who's
0: that? I wait, you wait, change it. Don't be there.
2: Oh, you
0: don't get up, but I'm lying. Ah, why, yeah,
2: I'm not your
0: brother. I'm not
2: changing
0: it. I wear. I beg, can we be your jersey?
2: As
0: you know, no one, as you know, no one, beyond you do, ah. I don't mean to hear you.
2: Yeah,
0: why are
2: you? Oh, the last you are, my no, you know, guy, whatever you know me, I can't talk to town in the deal. But me not to know who the window. No, you know, the man don't quit me, I lay. Oh, fussy, that's super I'm on my boutique, me and Minero Yatan. Who's what is then? Well, I told me to feel okay. And I put the wood to let me know where, You know, said the little vacanza. Any young dog let down with him. Who to work the killer man will go to have a vacancy? Don't I do the only two? How long you know the girl could not set the little vacanza? It is not a question of me who called the killer in the car, man, or did that Barotan, who left it up. This is not people who time, and I feel about him, or did that Barotan, who left. Now I'm Muraja, also this summer, who may fall at this war. Then if four people from Babo don't blow any man, they'll go at it. I also see them and then you drop all the. I also I get sent to me and I'm not a finition. Those serene. Both is need a tutor.
0: Hey, young boy, no, I'm going to call it so have I come and don't see. We don't do so have a lebby. We don't do too beautiful lebby. I got ye. Nazanda Baba, I know how they need the young people more. I got ye.
3: Hello. You know, it's that good. I've been a sister, but then I got a phone on me.
0: Radio do a part of it. Hey,
3: I'm going to say, Johnny.
0: How's it? Hey, why? I will have those young people now. Go to Hope and I hope go mad and Nabili, hey, bro, to do an ability. Hey, when I'm pushing.
3: Whether the millions men are kind of going to have a job when you're going to have.

0: Ah, eh, di domlete ko yi wa mlete hoyo nu o. 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
1: Eh, mlete no yen godu na pa do tete gon la.
0: Sobi ke do ko yo.
1: Eh, ni a ko yo, madame ku ke gon pon kon di bon ma pa o se gondon. 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
0: Oui.
1: Am mo ko na he wa bi mi re, bi dro ko de do ade o. I won't guide the way do. Maybe I'm a B, I'm a medile. Now they said, when they said, you need to, I don't know if they said, I got the finish. You want to put a top up when you do taxes and do a bandit, a bandit, do down the air. Every motor is made, every motor is not down anywhere. But if you have bamboo, careful, come to see for me, but we have to destroy. Who can you see? Did you join your listener? But it's wrong, you don't get a major bamboo, Tanya, and a mammy to for a mamma to a better one. Do I want to go to the school? But let me go to the school. I've got it more times. You're going to be a good one. It's a good one. It's a good one. It's a good one. It's a good one. It's a good one. It's a good one. It's a good one. It's a good one. It's a good one. It's a good one. It's a good one. It's a good one. It's a good one. It's a good one. It's a good one. It's a good one. It's a good one. It's a good one. It's a good one. It's a good one. It's a good one. It's a good one. It's a good one. It's a good one. It's a good one. It's a good one. You can't want any mero for me to call them, and I'm mero for women of that way. You may not be that you must throw me that down the other way. When I want to start into my modem, I want to be the top of what you know, where they know me go. You have that who's going to be that with me. Where somebody is getting in there. I'm a kind of man, I'm a little bit only in noir, so it isn't that we eat there. In a woman's room, I go, made it with the top, I don't know who I go, I don't see that no to let look out to Leo, yes, so we are.
0: Me ka kan nu fi do yon lesson kan nu fi yo amen dopo me do pa dare 0152 52 67 67 do nu me do kan nu fi yo do nu e
2: do tin adero
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0: radio du agbado yi ado mi ake do ko ye o se zo radio pe di bo ken di we na vivi nu mi
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3: I hope
0: you say, let me
3: talk.
0: No,
3: no,
0: no, no,
3: no, no, no, no, no, no, no, no, Pour des I no permit me, but me, mom, mom, cotton. I no start and post word of filio, no legit, filio, no detail. 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